just had to take a dive. 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I don't smoke no cigarette, I don't drink no alcohol. I ain't had much loving yet, but that's always been your call.

was drinking from your cup. I caught the darkness drinking from your cup. I said, is this contagious? You said, just drink it up.

whitey cold, sleeting snow. I'm going up the country, whitey cold, sleeting snow. Telling how much further I may go. Just make me down

and let my good girl catch you here. Don't let my good girl catch you here, or she might shoot you, lie to cut you and starve you too.